0: Winds out of the south at around 5 miles an hour. Thunderstorms likely. Tomorrow, highs around 83. Chance of thunderstorms with fog and spots tomorrow night. Lows dip down to about 58. With your Somerset 106 forecast, I'm staff meteorologist Megan Mulford. Currently 84.
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Hey, it's Chris Michaels. 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
1: 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It's going to be me from NSYNC. On the way, a guy who gets his name by a mistake that a high school football coach made on his jersey. I'll play him on the way.

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10: Somerset 106 weather.
11: Chance of thunderstorms tonight, otherwise partly cloudy skies. Lows dip down to about 69. Winds out of the south at around 5 miles an hour. Thunderstorms likely. Tomorrow, highs around 83. Chance of thunderstorms with fog and spots tomorrow night. Lows dip down to about 58. With your Somerset 106 forecast, I'm staff meteorologist Megan Mulford. Currently 82.
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11: Chance of thunderstorms tonight, otherwise partly cloudy skies. Lows dip down to about 69. Winds out of the south at around 5 miles an hour. Thunderstorms likely. Tomorrow, highs around 83. Chance of thunderstorms with fog and spots tomorrow night. Lows dip down to about 58. With your Somerset 106 forecast, I'm staff meteorologist.

Yeah, his high school football coach made a mistake, misspelled his name on his jersey, and it kind of stuck. Shaboozy. It's a bar song, and I'm Chris Michaels. All right, I'll keep this name game trivia going for you on the way. A kid who looks so much like a prize fighter, his parents decided to take that name and give it to him. He's coming up.

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1: Hey, where you going? 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

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And it became Bruno Mars. I just might.

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2: Of thunderstorms tonight, otherwise partly cloudy skies. Lows dip down to about 69. Winds out of the south at around 5 miles an hour. Thunderstorms likely. Tomorrow, highs around 83. Chance of thunderstorms with fog and spots tomorrow night. Lows dip down to about 58. With your Somerset 106 forecast, I'm staff meteorologist Megan Mulford. Currently 81.
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Hey, it's Chris Michaels. Thank you for listening this Saturday night. Hope you're having a good one. If you're in your car, you might hear a new voice when you go to the drive-up window. I'll tell you a little bit about that on the way. And play Fast Car for you coming up. Now it's Pink.

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If you're mobile tonight, that one for you. It's Fast Car. Luke Combs. I'm Chris Michaels. Next time you're in your car and you drive up to McDonald's, you'll hear a AI-powered voice. They're going to test this out at 5 of their locations across the U.S., and you know it's coming. The system called Archie will take orders both in English and Spanish, process custom orders, and even recognize you, a repeat customer, when you ask for the usual. They say the change is meant to improve speed and accuracy. We'll see. The ice cream machine, by the way, still won't work, but at least we've got this.

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4: Somerset 106 weather.
5: Chance of thunderstorms tonight, otherwise partly cloudy skies. Lows dip down to about 69. Winds out of the south at around 5 miles an hour. Thunderstorms likely. Tomorrow, highs around 83. Chance of thunderstorms with fog and spots tomorrow night. Lows dip down to about 58. With your Somerset 106 forecast, I'm staff meteorologist Megan Mulford. Currently, 77.
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Yeah, that was her face you saw at the Knicks game the other night. It's Taylor Swift. I was thinking the last person that was as big as Taylor Swift in music was probably the guy I'm going to play for you coming up.

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Yeah, he's a big name now. It's Post Malone. Another big name, one of the biggest, Michael Jackson in there. Haven't seen a superstar like that in a long time. Billie Jean, one of his big ones.

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2: Somerset 106 weather.
3: Low dip down to about 69 tonight under overcast skies with a chance of thunderstorms. Winds out of the south at around 5 miles an hour. High of 83. Tomorrow, storms likely. Partly cloudy with fog and spots. Tomorrow night, chance of thunderstorms. Lows dip down to about 58. With your Somerset 106 forecast, I'm staff meteorologist Megan Mulford. Currently, it's 77 degrees.
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Hey, it's Chris Michael sitting in the pew next to you tonight. Thank you for listening. On the way, that new song from Ella Langley called Choosing Texas coming up. Let me play some Alicia Keys for you now. Here's No One.

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Yeah, like a lot of other singers, she tried to mimic the singers she would hear on the radio to sound like them, and I think she's pulling it off. Nice voice. Ella Langley. That's Choosing Texas.

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3: Lows dip down to about 69 tonight under overcast skies with a chance of thunderstorms. Winds out of the south at around 5 miles an hour. High of 83. Tomorrow, storms likely. Partly cloudy with fog and spots. Tomorrow night, chance of thunderstorms. Lows dip down to about 58. With your Somerset 106 forecast, I'm staff meteorologist Megan Mulford. Currently, 75.
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to tans maxing. Some young people are going to extreme lengths to get the bronze look. TikTok is full of young tans fluencers now. Everything goes in cycles. Tanning beds are back in among young people. It's starting to be packaged almost like a beauty routine or a wellness habit rather than what it actually is. Here's a reminder for you. The World Health Organization classifies indoor tanning devices as ultraviolet radiation. They're in the same category as cigarette smoking, asbestos, and plutonium. The takeaway, they can cause cancer.

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1: Yeah, his big tour this summer, he's going to have to forego singing that song at some locations. They think it's kind of naughty. It's Ed Sheeran, Shape of You.

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2: Somerset 106 weather.
3: Dip down to about 69 tonight under overcast skies with a chance of thunderstorms. Winds out of the south at around 5 miles an hour. High of 83. Tomorrow, storms likely. Partly cloudy with fog and spots. Tomorrow night, chance of thunderstorms. Lows dip down to about 58. With your Somerset 106 forecast, I'm staff meteorologist Megan Mulford. Currently 75.
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I'm Chris Michaels. A new type of animal therapy I'll tell you about on the way. I've always got the music that makes you feel good, like Benson Boone. Here's Beautiful Things.

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1: This is Officer Theodore Wax with the Somerset Police Department. Texting while driving is extremely dangerous and it's illegal. However, we've all seen drivers doing it. You pass a driver and their eyes are looking down, completely unaware of their surroundings. Don't be one of those people. Drive with your eyes on the road. Whatever that text, call, or email is, it can wait until you stop. Keep your hands on the wheel and your mind and eyes on the road.
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Mirror, mirror on the wall, Justin Timberlake. And donkey therapy is now trending, helping patients improve their emotional regulation, self-esteem, and communication. The experts say donkeys are calm, serene animals that are generally real comfortable around people. Once they're involved in those interactions with humans, they connect very well with patients. It's working. 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On the way, a lady who is into chicken farming at one time with one of her boyfriends that made her feel good. She's coming up.

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1: Listen to the current Somerset area forecast by calling the Fork Broadcasting 24/7 weather line at 606-678-8100. Get the forecast and high and low temperatures for today and tomorrow. Just call 606-678-8100.
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7: Somerset 106 weather.
8: Close it down to about 69 tonight under overcast skies with a chance of thunderstorms. Winds out of the south at around 5 miles an hour. High of 83. Tomorrow, storms likely. Partly cloudy with fog and spots. Tomorrow night, chance of thunderstorms. Lows dip down to about 58. With your Somerset 106 forecast, I'm staff meteorologist Megan Mulford. Right now, it's 73 degrees.
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Yeah, Lady Gaga one time had a bunch of chickens she was raising along with one of her boyfriends in the past. That was kind of her thing, along with Bruno Mars. That's Die With A Smile.

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She's got the most popular girl's name in the country right now. Everybody's calling their little girls Olivia. That's Man I Need, Olivia Dean.

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3: Chance of thunderstorms overnight. Otherwise, cloudy skies expected. Lows level off around 69. South winds at around 5 miles an hour. Cloudy skies expected again Sunday. Thunderstorms likely. High temperatures reach up to 83. Chance for storms and foggy Sunday night. Lows around 58. Partly cloudy skies. With your Somerset 106 forecast, I'm staff meteorologist Megan Mulford. Currently 73.
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There's Bananarama and Cruel Summer. It's been a great summer, hasn't it? Well, I guess it's not officially summer yet until, what, June the 21st? Either way, we're having a great time playing your favorite music in through the night. Right now, we've got The Weeknd. It's those blinding lights.

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1: Hey, where you going? 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

Well, I love to always celebrate what is today on this very day in history, and we are rocking it out to the final hours of June the 13th. If you did not know, today is National Little League World Series Week. 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
4: Somerset 106 weather.
5: Of thunderstorms overnight, otherwise cloudy skies expected. Lows level off around 69. South winds at around 5 miles an hour. Cloudy skies expected again Sunday. Thunderstorms likely. High temperatures reach up to 83. Chance for storms and foggy Sunday night. Lows around 58. Partly cloudy skies. With your Somerset 106 forecast, I'm staff meteorologist Megan Mulford. Currently, it's 72 degrees.
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1: Hey, where you going? 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

Alex Warden there, and Ordinary, his number one hit single, really put him on the map. 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
3: Somerset 106 weather.
4: Around 69 overnight under cloudy skies with a chance of thunderstorms. Southwesterly winds at around 5 miles an hour. Cloudy skies expected again Sunday. Chance for storms. High temperatures reach up to 83. Chance of thunderstorms and foggy Sunday night. Lows level off around 58. Partly cloudy. With your Somerset 106 forecast, I'm staff meteorologist Megan Mulford. Currently, it's 72 degrees.
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Taylor Swift there, and You Belong With Me. I'm just glad to have you along for the show. You don't have to belong with me, but you can sing it loud and proud to Savage Garden. This is Truly, Madly, Deeply.

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That's Leona Lunas and Bleeding Love. I'm Jenny here with you in the nighttime, and I want to talk a little bit about a Guinness World Records set with a group of Marilyn Monroes. Yeah, it's not very often you get Marilyn Monroe all in one place, and this many of them. It was in California last week on her 100th birthday that there was 1,037 Marilyn Monroes all in one location, setting the Guinness World Record of a number of Marilyn Monroes in one place.

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3: Somerset 106 weather.
4: Lows around 69, overnight, under cloudy skies, with a chance of thunderstorms. Southwesterly winds at around 5 miles an hour. Cloudy skies expected again Sunday. Chance for storms. High temperatures reach up to 83. Chance of thunderstorms and foggy Sunday night. Lows level off around 58. Partly cloudy. With your Somerset 106 forecast, I'm staff meteorologist.

It's so easy to fall in love, Olivia Dean. It's such a 70s little twist to that song, doesn't it? Just that feel. What's still to come this hour? We've got Eddie Money, Adele, and Alicia Keys with Girl on Fire, all in minutes. She's just

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Time for Odd Stories of the Night, Syme, as we find what's going on in Boone County, Missouri. Apparently, residents discovered a tortoise wandering in an area of Route Z on the Enterprise Drive around 12:30 p.m. on Thursday. After examining the tortoise, they found out this was an African spotted tortoise. These are the ones that you see in zoos that have lived literally over 100 years old. They don't know where the tortoise came from. They don't know who the owner of the tortoise is. All they're trying to do is find out where it originated from to make sure it gets back to where it needs to be. Could this be an escaped tortoise on the loose? Or could it be a tortoise that was set free by its owners for a joyride? Regardless, it needs to go back to where it came from, or I guess they could take it to the neighboring St. Louis Zoo.

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2: Somerset 106 weather.
3: Chance of thunderstorms overnight, otherwise overcast. Lows level off around 69. Southwest winds at around 5 miles an hour. Chance for storms Sunday. Highs around 82. Cloudy skies expected. Partly cloudy with fog and spots. Sunday night, chance of thunderstorms. Lows level off around 58. With your Somerset 106 forecast, I'm staff meteorologist Megan Mulford. Right now, 72.
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It's golden, and we're playing the best in music through the nighttime on the JD Show. 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
4: Chance of thunderstorms overnight, otherwise overcast. Lows level off around 69. Southwest winds at around 5 miles an hour. Chance for storms Sunday. Highs around 82. Cloudy skies expected. Partly cloudy with fog and spots. Sunday night, chance of thunderstorms. Lows level off around 58. With your Somerset 106 forecast, I'm staff meteorologist Megan Mulford. Right now, 72.
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So, guys, I'm getting into World Cup action. I was never a big soccer fan. I'm starting to develop it as of now. I'm rooting for the U.S. as we have our match. And, of course, are you liking the World Cup and all the attention, all the various different venues across the world, New York City, Kansas City, and so many others? All in all, I think it's pretty impressive that we get to hold some of the events of the World Cup here in the United States.

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3: Of thunderstorms overnight, otherwise overcast. Lows level off around 69. Southwest winds at around 5 miles an hour. Chance for storms Sunday, highs around 82. Cloudy skies expected. Partly cloudy with fog in spots. Sunday night, chance of thunderstorms. Lows level off around 58. With your Somerset 106 forecast, I'm staff meteorologist Megan Mulford. Right now, 72.
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1: 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I'm sure you do, girl. You don't have to prove anything to us. Jenny with you in the nighttime. Gaudier right now and somebody that I used to love. Welcome to the nighttime as we bring you the best in music.

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June 14th is here. It is National Bourbon Day, which I find absolutely delicious. I am a huge fan of bourbon. It is also National Strawberry Shortcake Day, one of my favorite desserts of all time, and National Pop Goes the Weasel Day. My grandmother used to sing me that song when I was a kid. No, I won't be singing it for you.

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4: Cloudy skies expected overnight with a chance for storms. Lows around 69. Winds out of the west at around 5 miles an hour. Cloudy skies expected again Sunday. Chance of thunderstorms. Highs level off around 82. Chance of thunderstorms Sunday night. Lows around 56. Partly cloudy skies with fog and spots. With your Somerset 106 forecast, I'm staff meteorologist Megan Mulford. Currently 72.
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2: Skies expected overnight with a chance for storms. Lows around 69. Winds out of the west at around 5 miles an hour. Cloudy skies expected again Sunday. Chance of thunderstorms. Highs level off around 82. Chance of thunderstorms Sunday night. Lows around 56. Partly cloudy skies with fog and spots. With your Somerset 106 forecast, I'm staff meteorologist Megan Mulford. Currently 72.
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Bryan Adams, When You Really Love a Woman. I've got more of your music from Harry Styles, Holland Oates coming up too with those private eyes. 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

Harry Styles and As It Was. If you already know, the U.S. World Cup team beat Portugal 4-1 the other night. Now they move on to play Australia. They are in Group Stage D. They will play Friday, June the 19th at 3 p.m. What do we have in store this hour? Some Vance Joy, Taylor Swift, and Lady Gaga and Bradley Cooper in just minutes.

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4: Somerset 106 weather.
5: Cloudy skies expected overnight with a chance for storms. Lows around 69. Winds out of the west at around 5 miles an hour. Cloudy skies expected again Sunday. Chance of thunderstorms. Highs level off around 82. Chance of thunderstorms Sunday night. Lows around 56. Partly cloudy skies with fog and spots. With your Somerset 106 forecast, I'm staff meteorologist Megan Mulford. Right now, 73.
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Time to give our celebrities a happy birthday, starting with President of the United States, Donald Trump. Happy birthday today. In addition to that, Boy George also celebrating a birthday today. And if you happen to have a birthday today, happy birthday to you as well from all of us here at the station.

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1: Hey, where you going? 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

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I want to say hello to all my third shift workers. 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
2: Skies with a few peaks of sun today with a chance of thunderstorms. High temperatures reach up to 82. Southwest winds 8 to 15 miles an hour. Thunderstorms likely with fog and spots tonight. Lows around 57, partly cloudy. A blend of clouds and sun and foggy early tomorrow. High temperatures reach up to 76. With your Somerset 106 forecast, I'm staff meteorologist Megan Mulford. Right now, it's 73 degrees.
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Tony Braxton and Unbreak My Heart. 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

Hey, as you're waking up and recognizing June the 14th, it's National Strawberry Shortcake Day. It's also National Bourbon Day. That is one way you can warm my heart. 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Yes, you're going to find out those are two of my favorite things. And I'm going to have a great time celebrating June the 14th today.

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1: This is Officer Theodore Wax with the Somerset Police Department. 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
3: Somerset 106 weather.
4: Cloudy skies with a few peaks of sun today, with a chance of thunderstorms. High temperatures reach up to 82. Southwest winds 8 to 15 miles an hour. Thunderstorms likely. With fog and spots tonight, lows around 57, partly cloudy. A blend of clouds and sun and foggy early tomorrow. High temperatures reach up to 76. With your Somerset 106 forecast, I'm staff meteorologist Megan Mulford. Right now, it's 73 degrees.
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Taboozy there and Tipsy. Hey, good morning. Have yourself a great Sunday. We're in the last hour of the JD Show with Louis Capaldi on the way, Bonnie Raitt, and the Jonas Brothers. Don't get too far.

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Louis Capaldi with Someone You Loved. That does it for me. JD, stepping out of the studio. It's always fun hanging out with you through the nighttime, but it's time for me to catch some Z's. You guys have a great Sunday, and if you love the show, let's be back and do it again next weekend.

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3: Cloudy skies with a few peaks of sun today with a chance of thunderstorms. High temperatures reach up to 82. Southwest winds 8 to 15 miles an hour. Thunderstorms likely. With fog and spots tonight, lows around 57, partly cloudy. A blend of clouds and sun and foggy early tomorrow. High temperatures reach up to 76. With your Somerset 106 forecast, I'm staff meteorologist Megan Mulford. Right now, it's 73 degrees.
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It's the Eurythmics and Sweet Dreams. Hey, thanks for having us on here on your Sunday morning. My name is Scott. Are you ready for one of those big hits from Taylor? Yes, Miss Swift and Cruel Summer.

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THT, and listen to your heart. Well, thanks for including us as we help kick off that Sunday around here. Well, did you hear about this? A very strange meeting between a couple of people. That would be Pope Leo and Bad Bunny. They apparently met briefly in Spain last week. There weren't any pictures taken, but I mean, listen, if somebody were to give me a list of like 10 people and I had to choose who I thought was going to hook up and have a little meeting, I would never choose Pope Leo and Bad Bunny. In fact, you could give me a list of like 3 people and I'd probably never choose those 2.

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3: Somerset 106 weather.
4: Cloudy skies with a few peaks of sun today with a chance of thunderstorms. High temperatures reach up to 82. Southwest winds 8 to 15 miles an hour. Thunderstorms likely. With fog and spots tonight, lows around 57, partly cloudy. A blend of clouds and sun and foggy early tomorrow. High temperatures reach up to 76. With your Somerset 106 forecast, I'm staff meteorologist Megan Mulford. Right now, 72.
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is Sia and Unstoppable. Well, thanks for having us on. And boy, this certainly isn't good. Have you heard about this new research that's showing glucosamine, you know, the popular supplement for joint pain, could actually be linked potentially to faster progression from mild cognitive impairment to Alzheimer's disease? It's Sia and Unstoppable. Well, thanks for having us on. And boy, this certainly isn't good. Have you heard about this new research that's showing glucosamine, you know, the popular supplement for joint pain, could actually be linked potentially to faster progression from mild cognitive impairment to Alzheimer's?

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It's Olivia Dean and Man I Need. Hey, thanks for having us on. Certainly appreciate it. And boy, is this really what we need? Just further proof that Hollywood has no original ideas left. They're just scraping the bottom of the barrel. And so what that means is they're just rebooting things over and over and over again. There's apparently going to be another 21 Jump Street movie. I'm not saying it's not going to be any good. Maybe it'll be fantastic, but I'm just tired of the same old things, you know? Jonah Hill, Channing Tatum, and Ice Cube are all set to be on board.

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2: Skies with a few peaks of sun today with a chance of thunderstorms. High temperatures reach up to 82. Southwest winds 8 to 15 miles an hour. Thunderstorms likely with fog and spots tonight. Lows around 57, partly cloudy. A blend of clouds and sun and foggy early tomorrow. High temperatures reach up to 76. With your Somerset 106 forecast, I'm staff meteorologist Megan Mulford. Right now, 72.
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Leanne Rimes, as we help you fire up another Sunday here in the month of June. My name is Scott, and from I Need You to We Are Young, this is fun.

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It's the Biebs with Daisies. All right, well, high school pranks can go too far. Here's a great example. Last month, somebody broke into a high school in San Diego about 1 in the morning and poured glue into the locks of over 200 doors on the campus, gluing them completely shut. And the prank did like $70,000 in damage, and no one's even been caught yet.

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4: Somerset 106 weather.
5: Cloudy skies with a few peaks of sun today with a chance of thunderstorms. High temperatures reach up to 82. Southwest winds 8 to 15 miles an hour. Thunderstorms likely. With fog and spots tonight, lows around 57, partly cloudy. A blend of clouds and sun and foggy early tomorrow. High temperatures reach up to 76. With your Somerset 106 forecast, I'm staff meteorologist Megan Mulford. Right now, it's 73 degrees.
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its faith, our colors will fade eventually. So if our time is running out, day after day, we'll make the mundane a masterpiece. Oh my, my, oh my, my love, I take one look at you, you're taking me out.

Alex Warren with Ordinary. All right, well, the Red Lobster chain around the United States still barely alive. Yep, they're still on life support. And they're giving people now a chance to win free endless shrimp once a month for 25 years. It's their Endless, Endless Shrimp Card sweepstakes. One winner will ultimately get to choose the endless shrimp package or $15,000 in cash. Pretty sure I know what I would choose, and it rhymes with cash.

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1: 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Get the forecast and high and low temperatures for today and tomorrow. Just call 606-678-8100.
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Bruno Mars and Just the Way You Are. Well, a pretty interesting discovery by a submarine full of Chinese researchers recently. They found a whale graveyard 23,000 feet below the surface of the Indian Ocean. Yeah, they found five carcass sites along with fossils and some unknown species of various animals. They also found skulls belonging to beaked whales and baleen whales from way back in the day. Yeah, the oldest bones dating back to like 5.3 million years ago.

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8: Somerset 106 weather.
9: Chance of thunderstorms today. Otherwise, mainly cloudy skies expected. Highs level off around 82. Southwest winds 8 to 15 miles an hour. Partly cloudy with fog in spots. Tonight, thunderstorms likely. Lows dip down to about 57. Tomorrow, highs around 76. With your Somerset 106 forecast, I'm staff meteorologist Megan Mulford. Currently, it's 75 degrees.
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Thanks for having us on as we help fire up another Sunday in the month of June. 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

There's Elle King and X's and O's. Well, thanks a lot for having us on. And I don't know about you, but I think this is pretty weird. Cash App has introduced a $25 Cash App wand. Yeah, it's a plastic wand that lets people make tap-to-pay purchases using the magic wand instead of a plain old plastic card. Where are you going to store the wand? I mean, maybe if you have a purse, but I don't have a purse. I'd rather have a plastic card. It's tiny, and I can put it in my pocket. Plus, I mean, who wants to make a purchase with a wand unless you're like an obsessed Harry Potter fan?

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4: Somerset 106 weather.
5: Chance of thunderstorms today. Otherwise, mainly cloudy skies expected. Highs level off around 82. Southwest winds 8 to 15 miles an hour. Partly cloudy with fog and spots. Tonight, thunderstorms likely. Lows dip down to about 57. Tomorrow, highs around 76. With your Somerset 106 forecast, I'm staff meteorologist Megan Mulford. Currently, it's 77 degrees.
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It's Teddy Swims and Lose Control. All right, well, if you're curious as to who the next 007 will be, yeah, for whatever reason, they apparently asked George Clooney his opinion of who the next James Bond would be. George says he's actually pulling for British actor Callum Turner. Turner, of course, starred in that Clooney-directed movie, The Boys in the Boat, back in 2023.

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1: 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Get the forecast and high and low temperatures for today and tomorrow. Just call 606-678-8100.
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There's Luke Combs and Fast Car. All right, well, they apparently did a survey looking for the best chicken around the United States. Yeah, they actually surveyed like 50,000 people and asked them among Chick-fil-A, KFC, Popeyes, and Raising Cane's, who makes the best chicken? Well, coming in first place with 25% of the vote, it was Chick-fil-A.

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0: Shh. 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
0: Well, baby, I went down and got it for you.

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1: Somerset 106 weather.
2: Chance of thunderstorms today. Otherwise, mainly cloudy skies expected. Highs level off around 82. Southwest winds 8 to 15 miles an hour. Partly cloudy with fog and spots. Tonight, thunderstorms likely. Lows dip down to about 57. Tomorrow, highs around 76. With your Somerset 106 forecast, I'm staff meteorologist Megan Mulford. Currently, it's 77 degrees.
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There's Blondie and Call Me. Hey, thanks for having us on this morning as we help kick off another Sunday here in June. My name is Scott, and from Bruno Mars, one of his big hits, this one is When I Was Your Man.

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6: Somerset 106 weather.
7: Chance of thunderstorms today. Otherwise, mainly cloudy skies expected. Highs level off around 82. Southwest winds 8 to 15 miles an hour. Partly cloudy with fog and spots. Tonight, thunderstorms likely. Lows dip down to about 57. Tomorrow, highs around 76. With your Somerset 106 forecast, I'm staff meteorologist Megan Mulford. Currently, it's 77 degrees.
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Ed Sheeran with Shivers. All right, well, Kevin Warsh is the new Fed chair, and coming up here on Wednesday of this next week, he'll be announcing what will be happening with interest rates for his first time doing that. Yeah, very few people expect to cut anymore. In fact, a lot of people think he's going to raise rates. But with how the government is and their stance on the whole thing, I would think that Kevin will probably hold rates steady, but we'll see.

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2: Somerset 106 weather.
3: Chance of thunderstorms today. Otherwise, mainly cloudy skies expected. Highs level off around 82. Southwest winds 8 to 15 miles an hour. Partly cloudy with fog in spots. Tonight, thunderstorms likely. Lows dip down to about 57. Tomorrow, highs around 76. With your Somerset 106 forecast, I'm staff meteorologist Megan Mulford. Currently, 79.
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1: and Stargazing. All right, anybody remember Mr. Rogers' Neighborhood? Yeah, well, if you'd like to expose some kids or maybe grandkids to Mr. Rogers for the first time, there's now a brand new Mr. Rogers YouTube channel. Yeah, I guess there's 13 episodes uploaded already on that thing.

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3: Somerset 106 weather.
4: Chance of thunderstorms today. Otherwise, mainly cloudy skies expected. Highs level off around 82. Southwest winds 8 to 15 miles an hour. Partly cloudy with fog in spots. Tonight, thunderstorms likely. Lows dip down to about 57. Tomorrow, highs around 76. With your Somerset 106 forecast, I'm staff meteorologist Megan Mulford. Currently, 79.
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Olivia Dean, and So Easy. Well, uh-oh, this is not good, not good at all. Phil Mickelson, pro golfer that he is, got kicked out of a San Diego golf club the other day over allegations that he made unwanted physical contact with one of their female employees. Yikes.

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2: Somerset 106 weather.
3: Chance of thunderstorms today. Otherwise, mainly cloudy skies expected. Highs level off around 82. Southwest winds 8 to 15 miles an hour. Partly cloudy with fog in spots. Tonight, thunderstorms likely. Lows dip down to about 57. Tomorrow, highs around 76. With your Somerset 106 forecast, I'm staff meteorologist Megan Mulford. Currently, 77.
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It's Edwin McCain. I could not ask for more. Well, maybe more of the weekend. We still have a good portion of this Sunday to get through, right? I am Craig Collins. Happy to have you along. We found love. Here is Rihanna.

0: good till the last drop. 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

That is Hozier, whose latest work is a collaboration with Mumford & Sons. It's called Rubber Band Man. And no, it is not the same song that the Spinners did back in the 70s. Doesn't sound at all like that one. Maybe we'll be hearing it in the near future. We'll see. We'll definitely be hearing Meghan Trainor featuring John Legend in just a moment.

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6: Somerset 106 weather.
7: Chance of thunderstorms today. Otherwise, mainly cloudy skies expected. Highs level off around 82. Southwest winds 8 to 15 miles an hour. Partly cloudy with fog and spots. Tonight, thunderstorms likely. Lows dip down to about 57. Tomorrow, highs around 76. With your Somerset 106 forecast, I'm staff meteorologist Megan Mulford. Currently, it's 81 degrees.
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That is Hunter X with Golden. Have you ever played Monopoly with the golden playing pieces as opposed to the silver or nickel or whatever they are? I've got a set like that. I think it was a special anniversary edition or something. Here's the next question. Have you ever played Monopoly? Only 5% of adults say they have never played Monopoly. Yeah, the game can be divisive, but board games in general, well, not so much. 21% of people say they love playing board games. 44% say they like it. Only 6%, such as my wife, say they dislike board games. Now, zeroing back in on Monopoly, 53%, over half of us, say they have played it many times. 28% say several times. And there are about 12% of us who say played it once or twice.

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1: It's Maroon 5 here on June 14th. Some people celebrating birthdays today include Marla Gibbs, Florence from the Jeffersons. She turns 95. Nick Van Eede, the main man behind The Cutting Crew, just died in your arms tonight. He is 68. Boy George turns 65. Steffi Graf is 57. Mark Pelitzer, a guitarist and keyboardist for the band Magic. They had a big hit with Rude. He turns 46 today, and actress Lucy Hale is 37. Did I miss anyone? Anyone?

0: 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We're glad you're along for the ride.
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1: Greetings. This is Pastor Jeff Griffith. Thank you for tuning in to the Denham Street Baptist Church Truth for Troubled Times radio ministry. 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Our Wednesday night is at 7. We're located at 400 Denham Street in Somerset, Kentucky, just off of Highway 27, light number 10, where the new Bojangles is located. We certainly hope you enjoy the message today in song and in word.

Several weeks ago, I'm going to say at least three weeks ago, I preached a message entitled, Hey, and you finish it for me. Hey, where are you going? And I've seen it on Facebook. I've seen it everywhere. And it kind of started a trend or a theme for several messages for the past couple of weeks. I came back and addressed the direction and talked about in Matthew chapter 7 and verse 13, straight is the gate, narrow is the way that leadeth, and we talked about it. And I want you to turn your Bibles this morning to the 35th chapter division of Isaiah's prophecy, the book of Isaiah, chapter number 35. And I want to begin the reading in verse number 1, and we're going to read all 10 verses of the 35th chapter division. Just so you will know that we're still traveling down the same road, the straight and narrow road. In Isaiah chapter 35, and let me set this for you, this prophecy is in line with what's called the thousand-year millennial reign of Christ, where you and I come back with the Lord and He rules and reigns on the earth for 1,000 years. And here is the prophetic passage of that. And there is a highway that's traveled by those that are going to and from in worshiping the Lord. I'm going to use a verse in this chapter, but I want to read the entire chapter. The wilderness and the solitary place shall be glad for them, and the desert shall rejoice and blossom as the rose. It shall blossom abundantly and rejoice even with joy and singing. The glory of Lebanon shall be given unto it, the excellency of Carmel and Sharon. They shall see the glory of the Lord and the excellency of our God. Strengthen ye the weak hands and confirm the feeble knees. Say to them that are of a fearful heart, be strong, fear not. Behold, your God will come with vengeance, even God with a recompense. He will come and save you. Then the eyes of the blind shall be opened, and the ears of the deaf shall be unstopped. If you will notice the first few verses, he talks about the earth being blessed. In other words, the curse shall be lifted. And then he goes on from creation being blessed to humanity to be blessed. He's going to give strength to the weak and confirm the feeble knees. Say to them that are of a fearful heart, be strong, fear not. Behold, your God will come with vengeance, even God with a recompense. He will come and save you. Then the eyes of the blind shall be opened, and the ears of the deaf shall be unstopped. Then shall the lame man leap as a hart. Boy, I'm telling you, there's coming a day, praise God. Amen. This will come after the millennial reign. And right at the end of it, when you and I get to heaven and get to enjoy the new Jerusalem, the lame are going to be leaping, praise God. They're going to be jumping up and down like deer. That's what he said. Jumping up and down like a hart. We call that a white-tailed deer where I'm from. Amen. Now, here is verse 7, and the parched ground shall become a pool, and the thirsty land springs of water in the habitation of dragons, where each lay shall be grass with reeds and rushes. And my text verse this morning, and an highway shall be there, and a way, and it shall be called the way of holiness. The unclean shall not pass over it, but it shall be for those, the wayfaring men, though fools shall not err therein. No lion shall be there, nor any ravenous beast shall go up thereon.
It shall not be found there, but the redeemed shall walk there, and the ransom of the Lord shall return and come to Zion with songs and everlasting joy upon their heads. They shall obtain joy and gladness, and sorrow and sighing shall flee away. A very brief description of what's called the heavenly highway, or what we call the King's Highway. I want to say to you and I this morning that I'm glad one day I made my choice. I took Jesus Christ as Lord and Savior, went through the straight gate, and I'm walking the narrow way. Thank God the Bible says it's a highway and shall be there and a way. I don't know the path that you're trotting today, but I can tell you this, if you're saved by the marvelous grace of God, you're on the same road that I'm on. I'm glad one day God's hand lifted me up out of the miry clay of sin, took me off the broad road of destruction, and placed me on the King's Highway. I say the King's Highway. I know where I'm headed when I die, and I like walking this way, praise God. I want to preach this morning on the subject, the road we're on, the road that we're on. In our verse, in verse number 8, the Bible says, and a highway shall be there. And note this, and a way. Now, I've got to thinking about that. And I know if I were to get on Highway 27 this morning and I were to travel north, I know where I'm going. I'm going to end up in Lexington. Amen. If I go south, Highway 27, I'm going to go to the big town of Burnside, Brunston, and I'm going to cross the big lake. Amen. I know where I know y'all laughing when I said the big town of Brunson. Amen. But hey, I do know when I get on that highway where I'm going. Why? Because it is going a specific way. Amen. Now let me remind you today that if you get on the highway of God's highway, I can tell you that it's leading us somewhere. And I know which way it's going. Hallelujah. It might have a few curves in it. It might have a few potholes along the way. But I'm glad to tell you, thank God, getting on the King's Highway will take you to the right place. You might hit a few rough spots in the road, but if you stay on the right road, you'll be okay at the end of this thing. Where we're headed, friend, the lame are going to leap, praise God. The crying are going to sing, praise God. The blind will be able to see. I want to tell you this morning, I'm headed to a land that's fairer than day. And by faith, I can see it afar. I'm glad God put my feet on a straight and narrow path, the King's Highway. Hallelujah. I love this verse. The Bible says there shall be a highway there and a way. Now, before I get too caught up in this, I would like to read something to you. This is what I call a special way, not just a highway. Amen. If I had my way about it, and matter of fact, if I ever run for office, I'm going to run for the person who's in charge of the traffic lights on Highway 27. Somebody needs to take that person to school, and I hope you're not sitting here, and get you an education. I've never seen anything so complicated in my whole life. Never, I'm being honest with you. Been in New York, been all over the country, and I've never seen anything so complicated as Highway 27 between 3 o'clock and 6 o'clock in the evening. Everybody say amen. So when it comes up 20 years from now, I can't preach my way out of a wet paper bag. I'll run for office and we'll change the highway system. But until then, we got to live with it. Amen. Now, listen to me. This road that I'm going to talk about is a special way. Preacher, why do you think it's special? Let me give you this very quickly. And it's found in Jeremiah. You don't have to turn. I want you to stay where you're at. In Jeremiah 6 and verse 16, thus saith the Lord, stand ye in the ways. And see and ask for the old paths. Where is the good way? And walk therein, and you shall find rest for your souls.
But they said, we will not walk therein. Do you know there is an old path? There's an old highway. It's a special way, and I'll tell you why it's special. There have been a lot of people walk this highway. Amen. I said, there have been a lot of people who walked this way, and at the end of their life, their soul had rest. Oh, I want to tell you, it's not always easy for the child of God, but I'm glad we are on a special way. I'm glad we're headed someplace, and we don't have to take a back seat to anybody. Hallelujah, we're on the King's highway, and we're going someplace, and there have been a lot of people have already walked this path in front of us. I like the old-time way, praise God. I tell you why I like the new way. It leads to the right place. Amen. I don't want to be critical, but I want to tell y'all something. There's a new way out there. There's a new way out there. But I don't know who's walked it. And I really don't know where it's going to end up at the end. But I can tell you this old path right here, it's kind of like an old cattle path. No, I'm not a cattle farmer, but I do know this. You don't have to look very hard to find the old paths where the cows walk. You know what they do? They're creatures of habit. And they walk the same path day in and day out. You want to know why? Because after you've walked that path a little while, you've kicked out every little rock, every little stick, every little obstruction. You've knocked it out. And I want to tell you something. You're not the only Christian walking the King's highway. There've been a whole bunch of folks down through the years that got on this path through that straight and narrow gate, through that straight gate, and chose the narrow way instead of the broad road. And I have to tell you this morning, it took them to the right place. At the end of their life's journey, they had rest for their souls. I say to you and I this morning, this road we're on is a special way. How do you mean, preacher? John chapter 14, verse number 6, Jesus said to Thomas, I am the way, the truth, and the life. Now listen to what Thomas says back to him. Don't miss this. You got to get it. Don't turn. I want you to stay in Isaiah. Listen. If you know me, you should have known my Father also, and from henceforth you know him. Philip saith unto him, Lord. John chapter 14, verse number 6, Jesus said to Thomas, I am the way, the truth, and the life. Now listen to what Thomas says back to him. Don't miss this. You got to get it. Don't turn. I want you to stay in Isaiah. Listen. If you'd known me, you should have known my Father also, and from henceforth.

Thomas had the problem in verse 4. And when Jesus said, "And whither I go, you know, and the way you know," Thomas saith unto him, "Lord, we know not whither thou goest, and how can we know the way?" Jesus said, "Thomas, no way about it. I am the way. I am the truth. I am the life." And I have to tell you this morning, you're either traveling the right way or you're going the wrong way. Woo! I'm headed somewhere, friend. I said, I'm headed somewhere. I put my faith in Jesus Christ. I stood at two gates. Amen. I chose the gate that was the straight gate. I took the narrow path instead of the broad path. This is a special way. Oh, thank God. Been a lot of folks travel this way. You can tell it's worn out. It's a path. It's a very special way. And Thomas and Philip didn't understand it, Brother Bruce. They said, how do we know the way? He said, "Friend, I am the way." And I want to tell y'all this morning, if Jesus isn't special, nobody's special. Amen? It's about Him. It ain't about your church affiliation. It's about, do you know Him? Because He's the way. Not me, not the church. Jesus is the way. What road are you on? It's a special way. I got to hurry. I remember several years ago, Jared was, I don't know, he was probably 10. And I know you animal rights lovers are not going to like this, but the older I got, the worse I got with directions. And I couldn't navigate the woods very well. I don't know if my memory was having problems, but so when I realized it, I started going by Walmart and buying these little items called bright eyes. You hunters, how many hunters know what a bright eye is? It's a thumbtack that has an illuminated piece of tape on it. And I would put them in my pocket when I would go to a certain hunting spot. And Brother Bruce, on the way in daylight, because I knew darkness, I would not be able to find my way. So I would take those lights and I would walk 50 yards and I'd push one in a tree. And I'd walk and I'd push one in a tree. And I'd walk and I'd push one in a tree. And I'd do that all the way to where I was going to climb up in my tree at. And it was great for going in the next morning. But it didn't do me no good on the way out that night, because all the dots was on the other side of the tree. And you got to be real smart to be a hunter in South Carolina. And I'll never forget the first time that happened to me. I went in. Boy, I was brave, and I had it going on. I mean, I was going 3 miles in there. And I hunted till dark. And I got down, and I pulled my light out, and I went. And don't ever do that in the woods at night. Don't ever turn around like this and go all the way around, because then you're really lost. Right? So I looked, and I started turning around. Then you do this. And every step you take, son, you're getting more lost or disoriented and misdirected. You know how long it took me to get out of that place? Hours. Until I finally stumbled accidentally to the side of one of them trees and caught a glimpse. Woo! I caught a glimpse. Now, you can't do it like this. So what I did, Brother David, every time I found a light with my little light, I'd stand there and I'd look and I'd say, "It's got to be right there." And I'd take 30 or 40 steps. Then I'd turn around. And if I didn't find it, I'd take another 10 steps. If I didn't find it, I'd go back to the last spot. And I'd go in another direction. That's why it took me so long to get out of there. You say it don't work.

It does work. Brother David, I shot a deer one night, and it run off, and I had Jared with me. Now, Jared is a little fella, and I don't know why, but I had this dumb brain accident that I thought it was funny to scare my kids when they were little, especially the boys. I'd scare the devil out of them. Didn't work. They all still got the devil in them. But I'd do my best to scare them. I'd do it at night or, you know, just do little things to scare them. Well, I'd shot a deer and it run off, Brother Conley. It run off down in the woods and was leaving a little blood trail. And I was following that blood trail. And I told my son, Jared, I said, Jared, you stay up here with the four-wheeler. I said, because the last thing we need to do is get down in here lost, me with a 10-year-old boy and a dead deer. He said, all right, Daddy, how long are you going to be gone? I said, not long, I hope. I mean, I could tell right then he was terrified. I said, you got a flashlight? He said, yep. I said, all right. I said, you stay right here. And I said, just turn your light off. He said, turn my light off? I said, just turn your light off. I said, son, I can't navigate this with lights everywhere. I got to find with my light. Here's what I did. I took them night lights, and every place I found blood, I put a night light. And I'd find blood and I'd put a light. Now remember, I'm getting farther and farther away from Jared. 10 years old, in the woods, dark. You can't see your hand in front of your face. He's scared to death. My fault, I made the booger man. I mean, I scared him at night. But he's hollering, Daddy. And I'd say, I'm right here. At about 5 minutes, Daddy. I'd say, I'm right here. And I'd have to scream louder to make him think I was still close. And I got so far out, Jared said, Daddy? And I said, yeah. Boy, I could tell. He said, hey, where you at? I said, I'm over here. I found it. I found the deer. He said, where at? I said, come to me. He said, how? I said, follow those bright lights. 10 years old. Now listen, you got to have a 10-year-old to help you drag this thing. You can't do it yourself. So I'm standing there waiting, and I can see his flashlight way up yonder, way up yonder. And he'll holler, Daddy, I said, you're going right? Follow those lights. Follow those lights. I see his light coming. He'd follow a bright light. He'd go to the next one. You know what? Jared got all the way to me. He said, man, Daddy, that's a long way. I said, yes, sir. Aren't you glad I had them bright lights to put in the tree? He said, you better believe it. But guess what we figured out? Jared, which way did you come in here? We had to do the same thing. Get out. So what I learned is put them on both sides of the tree, dummy. Folks, the way we're traveling, it's a special way because it's been marked. This path that we're leading, Jeremiah said it's called an old path. He said, ask for them old paths. You want to know why? Because they're easy to follow. I don't know about this newfangled religion that's being passed out there. I'd rather stay in the old, dusty, old path of old-time religion and know where I'm headed. Amen. I'll take the dark spots, the rough spots, but I know at the end of this path, at the end of this highway, there's a light, praise God, and it's brighter than any bright eye that you could ever put up. This is a special way. Boy, I just want to preach on this special way, but I need to move because I've got six of these. Quickly, it's a saintly way. Go back to Isaiah, or you should still be there. It's a saintly way. Listen to this, and I'll hit these quickly. It's a special way. The Bible said, in the highway shall be there a way, and it shall be called the way of holiness. This here is a saintly way. Now listen very closely to me. I'm not one of those people that think we're better than anybody, but I can tell you the kind of people that walk this highway. They saintly people. They good, godly people. The Bible calls it the way of holiness. You might as well look up here and listen. We believe in biblical holiness. Not holier than thou art, but we believe in living right. I tell you the kind of people that walk this highway, saintly people, people who want to do right,
people who want to act right, people that want to do their best for the King of Kings. This is the highway of holiness. Shame on those rock and roll singers, Kiss, who sung that song, "I'm on a highway to hell." Yes, they are. I tell you where my highway's leading. It's not leading me to hell. It's a holiness highway. It's a special way. It's a saintly way. And it's taken me to God. A preacher friend of mine, Dr. Ed Maccabee, was summoned to the hospital. An old saintly lady was dying. Old lady, and she was, I don't know, close in her 85, 90. I guess that's old. In Kentucky, that's old. And the family was gathered around the bedside, and the pastor, Dr. Maccabee, came into the room, and she was just moments before crossing from one side to the other. And all of her family, children, were standing around the bedside, and Dr. Maccabee was there as their pastor. And right out of nowhere, this saintly dear lady who attended church, you know, she was a good saintly woman. She walked the holiness highway all of her life. She got ready to die. Brother Maccabee told us, she raised up out of that bed. Raised up out of bed. She said, "They're here. They're here. Do you see them?" And her children were going, "It's okay, Mama. Mama, Mama, it's okay." They thought, you know, morphine, drugs, whatever. She laid back down in the bed and went out to meet Jesus. Just like that. Well, you know how that is, the trauma and the emotion, and people were... When the family began to disperse, Dr. Maccabee was standing over in the corner. One of this lady's daughters walked up to the preacher and said, "Preacher, preacher, did you hear what Mama said?" He said, "Yeah, I heard her." She said, "Preacher, I didn't see anybody. Did you see anybody?" She said, "Preacher, do you believe what she said? Do you believe that? Do you believe she really saw somebody?" Here's what he told her. He said, "I don't know. I wasn't walking where she was walking." Wow! That may not do nothing for you. Your giddy up's broke, friend. That went right over your head. He said, "I don't know. I'm not walking where she was walking." You ever heard of dying grace? You ever heard of my grace being sufficient? You ever heard of the valley of the shadow of death? "I will fear no evil, for thou art with me." Hallelujah. I believe with all of my heart, mind, soul, and body, at the moment that dear saint of God got ready to check out, Jesus dispatched some angel, said, "Go get my youngin. She's been walking this highway a long time. It's time to bring her on home." Woo! That's a Baptist fit, like it or lump it. Praise God, the highway that I'm talking about is a special way, and it is a saintly way. It's for those who want to walk with God. Whew, man, that thrills my heart. I got to move on. You know, the Bible said in Matthew 7, it's a narrow way that leads to life everlasting. It's a broad road that leads to destruction. It's a saintly way. Let me give you this quickly in Isaiah 35. The Bible says, "A highway shall be there and a way, and it shall be called the way of holiness. The unclean shall not pass over it, but it shall be for those wayfaring men." I say it's a saintly way. It's a special way, but it's a simple way. Simple way, wayfaring men. You know what that is? That's travelers. Hebrews says, we're just strangers and pilgrims passing through. Bible says we're looking for a city whose builder and maker is God. It's a simple way. That word wayfaring means
Don't put your roots down too deep. Can I say something to you? Colossians said it like this. Set your affections on things above and not on things of the earth. Matthew said, lay not up for yourselves treasures in this earth where moth and rust doth corrupt, but lay up for yourselves treasures in heaven where neither moth nor rust can corrupt. You know what, Brother Lowell? This place is not our home. We're just passing through. I sat with your half-brother yesterday, and I'm telling you, we had a time. We had ourselves. Brother Moe, did we have a time? Somehow or another, me and Moe got mixed in with the Spitting Whittle Club. Y'all know what the Spitting Whittle Club is? It's where the old men gather and just talk for hours and hours and hours. We went in for a brief cup of coffee and stayed an hour and a half. And them fellas, Brother Lowell, them fellas knew God. We had a good time with them. All of them were members singing church. And you know what? I got no complaints. No complaints about the Christian life. It's been good to me. It's not for everybody. But I can tell you this, it's a special way. It's a saintly way. It's a simple way. They're just country boys, Brother Moe. One of them sat over there sleeping the whole time we were talking. He'd nod off. He'd nod off. And all the other guys go, look at him, look at him. And they're making fun of one another. Just drinking coffee and talking about the Lord and talking about the simple. You know, life can be simple. I'm glad it's a simple way. I'm not going to put my roots down too deep here because you know what? In the moment, in the twinkling of an eye, this wayfaring man is going to check out of here. I may live in a Super 8 type living now, but I'm headed to a land, thank God, that's fairer than day. And by faith, I can see it afar. I've got a mansion on the other side waiting on me. Don't you threaten me with heaven. I don't mind walking this path. It's got its share of heartaches and disappointments and rough spots, but I'm telling you, it's going somewhere. What road are you on? It's a simple way. Anybody can get on this road. You don't have to be a politician or a preacher. Wayfaring men, just simple men, can get on this path. All right, go back to Isaiah 35. I'll wrap this up. Oh, don't miss this. Look in verse 9, please. Oh, if I had the energy. No lion shall be there. Y'all do know who that is, don't you? Praise God, there's coming a day. We will not have to contend with 1 Peter chapter 5 and verse 8. Be sober, be vigilant, because your adversary, the devil, as a roaring lion, walketh about seeking whom he may devour. I have read the book of Revelation chapter 20, where the Bible says, and the devil and his angels were cast into the bottomless pit. His days are numbered. He's going to get off this road. He's going to leave us alone one of these days. I'd rather walk this path and travel this highway than any highway that I know. In closing this morning, it's a safe way. No more devil. No more aggravation. And then I want you to notice verse 9. The Bible says, no lion shall be there, nor any ravenous beast shall go up thereon. It shall be found there, but the redeemed shall walk therein. It's a salvation way. Did you know the only way to get on this highway? Do you know the only way you can walk this road with us is to be redeemed? Now, the word redeemed means to be purchased or paid for. The only people on this highway, that narrow path, are the redeemed. 1 Peter chapter 1, verse 18, for as much as you know that you're not redeemed with corruptible things as silver and gold received from the tradition of your fathers, but with the precious blood of a lamb. I'm glad I've been paid for. My salvation has been paid in full. And you can get on this highway today. Right now, you can join us on the King's Highway. If you'll take Jesus Christ as your Lord and Savior, repent of your sins and confess Him before men, He will purchase you from the slave block of sin. You can get your name written in the Lamb's Book of Life. But only the redeemed are walking this road. Now you read it. It says the redeemed shall walk therein. There's one other thing
about this highway. I don't want you to miss it because we're all going to participate in it. We're all going to participate in the last one. Well, look at verse 10. And the ransomed of the Lord shall return and come to Zion with what? Songs and everlasting joy upon their heads. They shall obtain joy and gladness, and sorrow and sighing shall flee away. It's a special way. It's a safe way. It's a salvation way. But it's a singing way. Psalm 137 verse 4 says, how shall we sing the Lord's song in a strange land? Guess what? I'm headed somewhere. I got on the highway. It's a straight and narrow path. It's simple. Hey, it's salvation. You're not on. You may have received a counterfeit. You better make sure you've been bought and paid for. There's a broad road out there that leads to destruction. But this highway we're traveling, it's a narrow path. How many of you are walking this highway? Raise your hand. If you're here this morning and you've never been saved, you've never asked Christ into your heart, and you'd like to get on this highway, I'm going to meet you right here. I'm going to meet you right here while we sing this song. You step out of your seat and meet me here, and I will take this Bible, and I will take you by the hand, and I'll meet you at the gate, and you'll get to make a choice to get on the narrow path or stay on the broad road of destruction. Come on, if you'll come out, we'll show you how to be saved this morning, right now. Come on.

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5: Somerset 106 weather.
6: Chance for storms this afternoon. Otherwise cloudy skies with a few peaks of sun. Daytime highs approaching 82. Winds out of the west 10 to 15 miles an hour. Partly cloudy and foggy tonight. Storms likely. Lows dip down to about 57. High temperatures reach up to 76 and foggy early tomorrow. A blend of clouds and sun. With your Somerset 106 forecast, I'm staff meteorologist Megan Mulford. Right now, it's 82 degrees.
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What a feeling. It is Irene Cara with Flashdance. I am Craig Collins, hoping that you're having an excellent weekend, and I definitely hope you'll stay with me through this Sunday. Here is Sam Smith.

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Wesley Schultz, who co-wrote that song for the Lumineers, said it was originally created as a kiss-off song to disinterested concert goers. He said the goal was to get under people's skin at shows in Brooklyn where everyone was pretty much indifferent. No indifference to Maroon 5. We have got them up next.

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5: Chance for storms this afternoon. Otherwise cloudy skies with a few peaks of sun. Daytime highs approaching 82. Winds out of the west, 10 to 15 miles an hour. Partly cloudy and foggy tonight. Storms likely. Lows dip down to about 57. High temperatures reach up to 76. And foggy early tomorrow. A blend of clouds and sun. With your Somerset 106 forecast, I'm staff meteorologist Megan Mulford. Right now, it's 82 degrees.
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It's Adele with Easy on Me. I guess you've got to take it a little easy when you're pregnant, which is exactly what this guy was thinking when he told his partner that they didn't think they should get pregnant until after going to an amusement park. He still wanted to ride the roller coasters together. Turns out the woman was not cool with the delay. Her posts are going viral online now. Obviously, there's a conversation they need to have.

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4: 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Get the forecast and high and low temperatures for today and tomorrow. Just call 606-678-8100.
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It's Opalite from Taylor Swift on this Flag Day 2026. It is also International Bath Day. Pop Goes the Weasel Day. It's World Blood Donor Day. And for your supper idea, well, I don't have anything specific, but it is Cucumber Day. So maybe you could incorporate a cucumber or at least put it on your salad. It's also Strawberry Shortcake Day. So there you go, a dessert idea. And maybe as a nightcap, it's National Bourbon Day today.

0: this. Like no one's going to upload it to YouTube. 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
4: Thunderstorms likely this afternoon. Otherwise, cloudy skies with a few peaks of sun. Daytime highs approaching 82. Winds out of the west, 10 to 15 miles an hour. Storms likely, with fog tonight, lows around 57, partly cloudy skies. Partly cloudy skies tomorrow, highs around 76. With your Somerset 106 forecast, I'm staff meteorologist Megan Mulford. Right now, it's 82 degrees.
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It's the Goo Goo Dolls with Name. My name is Craig Collins. I hope you are having an excellent weekend. Kind of slipping away from us quickly, however, but we still have a decent portion of Sunday left, and we've got the weekend on the radio. Here's his big hit, Blinding Lights.

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1: It's Shawn Mendes, who may be as famous for his relationship status as he is for his music. Of course, there was the much publicized relationship with Camila Cabello. Now he seems to have moved on to a Brazilian actress and model. Forgive me, I'm not quite sure how to say her name. I think it might be Bruna Marquezine. Any case, there have been some PDA-filled grocery runs in L.A. They've also been seen together in cities like New York and Rio de Janeiro. Well, good luck to them, I guess. We've got John Legend up next.

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3: 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Get the forecast and high and low temperatures for today and tomorrow. Just call 606-678-8100.
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5: Thunderstorms likely this afternoon. Otherwise, cloudy skies with a few peaks of sun. Daytime highs approaching 82. Winds out of the west, 10 to 15 miles an hour. Storms likely with fog tonight. Lows around 57. Partly cloudy skies. Partly cloudy skies tomorrow. Highs around 76. With your Somerset 106 forecast, I'm staff meteorologist Megan Mulford. Right now, it's 82 degrees.
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That is Ella Langley, whose first few hits were in the country genre. Now she's hit it big with that crossover, Choosing Texas. And speaking of country, country superstar Billy Ray Cyrus, yes, Miley's dad, has opened up about some recent health battles that he went through. Apparently, he suffered vocal paralysis back in 2024 after a near-fatal bout of sepsis. Yikes.

0: 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It's because someone threw it there. It's not a pretty sight. Please put trash in its bin, recycle when you can, and take pride in keeping Pulaski County green and clean.
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Leona Lewis is Bleeding Love. So on the weekends, I like to let you know about some new movies coming to the streaming services for the upcoming week. But apparently the streaming services didn't pay their electric bill? I don't know. There are none. No new movies are streaming this week of any significance anyway. So I'll talk a little bit about a movie that started streaming last week. It's called Office Romance, the new J-Lo rom-com. I happened to see that myself just a couple nights ago, and I will let you know that the R rating comes almost exclusively from the language. Although there is one giving birth scene that may make you turn your head. I don't know. The movie was quite funny. I found myself laughing quite a bit. There were some pretty big name stars in there, even in very minor roles. It's like, oh, who's that? Oh, yeah, I saw him in Handmaid's Tale and that kind of thing. And I thought it was a good movie. It was pretty typical for a rom-com, though. So take that for what it's worth. Office Romance. You can still catch it on Netflix.

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3: Somerset 106 weather.
4: More clouds than sun this afternoon, with thunderstorms likely. High of 84, west winds 10 to 20 miles an hour. Storms likely, with fog and spots tonight, 57. A blend of clouds and sun with fog at times early. Tomorrow, daytime highs approaching 76. With your Somerset 106 forecast, I'm staff meteorologist Megan Mulford. Right now, it's 84 degrees.
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It's Duran Duran with Ordinary World. That's what Mondays are. We still have a few hours left of the weekend anyway. I am Craig Collins playing you a love song. Here is Sarah Bareilles.

0: The Pulaski County Fair begins this Tuesday, June 16th through Saturday. 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

That is English singer Olivia Dean, not just a singer, a songwriter too. She began writing songs at the age of 16. She is just 27 now. You may get the impression that she's a little older than that based on her style, but yeah, just 27. She also taught herself to play guitar and piano, so very talented. And 9 years ago is when she had her first performance. That was before a crowd of 16,000 people in Hungary. A way to get her career started, huh? We're going to get you two started in just a moment in the Jets, not far behind.

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4: More clouds than sun this afternoon, with thunderstorms likely. High of 84, west winds 10 to 20 miles an hour. Storms likely, with fog and spots tonight, 57. A blend of clouds and sun with fog at times early. Tomorrow, daytime highs approaching 76. With your Somerset 106 forecast, I'm staff meteorologist Megan Mulford. Currently 82.
0: 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I'm sorry.

Sorry, I'm here for someone else. That is Benson Boone, who is already a star, but he's poised to be one of the superstars of the future, you think? Speaking of the future, apparently it's going to be smelly. For example, did you know that deodorant is strictly forbidden at Intel's AI chip facility? These production plants have equipment that is so delicate that even the smallest contaminants can result in precious chips being ruined. I've got to wonder, what's the greater risk, the deodorant or the odors released without it?

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I am Craig Collins, thanking you for helping to keep me company on this Sunday. I hope the rest of your Sunday is fabulous, and I look forward to talking with you again soon.

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4: Somerset 106 weather.
5: Mainly cloudy skies expected this afternoon with thunderstorms likely. Daytime highs approaching 82. West winds 8 to 15 miles an hour. Storms likely and foggy tonight. Lows dip down to about 57. Partly cloudy skies. 76 tomorrow, mainly sunny. With your Somerset 106 forecast, I'm staff meteorologist Megan Mulford. Right now, 73.
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What a Girl Wants. That would be Christina Aguilera. Great to have you here. Welcome for Sunday. Hope you've had a great weekend. Did you do anything fun? Well, hopefully you at least got something fun in. Stick around. I've got Ed Sheeran on the way.

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4: Somerset 106 weather.
5: Mainly cloudy skies expected this afternoon, with thunderstorms likely. Daytime highs approaching 82. West winds 8 to 15 miles an hour. Storms likely and foggy tonight. Lows dip down to about 57. Partly cloudy skies. 76 tomorrow, mainly sunny. With your Somerset 106 forecast, I'm staff meteorologist Megan Mulford. Currently, it's 79 degrees.
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It's Louis Capaldi, and that is Someone You Loved. Great to have you along. It is Andrew J., someone you listen to on the radio. Hey, we're going to go back to the 80s for UB40 in a bit, and Maroon 5 next.

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And this town's lost its faith. 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
4: Partly cloudy skies with fog and spots tonight, with thunderstorms likely. Lows level off around 58, winds out of the northwest, 5 to 10 miles an hour. Mainly sunny skies tomorrow. Highs level off around 76. Lows level off around 53. Tomorrow night, partly cloudy skies. With your Somerset 106 forecast, I'm staff meteorologist Megan Mulford. Currently, it's 82 degrees.
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So easy to fall in love. That would be Olivia Dean here on your Sunday. How's it going? I'm Andrew Jay. Have a good weekend so far? Stick around. We've got Matchbox 20 lined up in a bit. And how about Adele coming your way?

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5: Partly cloudy skies with fog and spots tonight, with thunderstorms likely. Lows level off around 58, winds out of the northwest, 5 to 10 miles an hour. Mainly sunny skies tomorrow. Highs level off around 76. Lows level off around 53. Tomorrow night, partly cloudy skies. With your Somerset 106 forecast, I'm staff meteorologist Megan Mulford. Currently, it's 82 degrees.
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Great to have you along. Andrew J., thanks for hanging out on your weekend. Hopefully you're having a good one. I've got John Parr coming up.

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4: Partly cloudy skies with fog and spots tonight, with thunderstorms likely. Lows level off around 58, winds out of the northwest, 5 to 10 miles an hour. Mainly sunny skies tomorrow, highs level off around 76. Lows level off around 53. Tomorrow night, partly cloudy skies. With your Somerset 106 forecast, I'm staff meteorologist Megan Mulford. Right now, it's 81 degrees.
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4: Somerset 106 weather.
5: Partly cloudy skies with fog and spots tonight with thunderstorms likely. Lows level off around 58. Winds out of the northwest, 5 to 10 miles an hour. Mainly sunny skies tomorrow. Highs level off around 76. Lows level off around 53. Tomorrow night, partly cloudy skies. With your Somerset 106 forecast, I'm staff meteorologist Megan Mulford. Right now, it's 81 degrees.
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And Sabrina Carpenter, that is Espresso here on your Sunday. It's Andrew J with you, and thanks for hanging out. Hope you're having a good weekend. Stick around. Got to get to Pink for you here in a bit.

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Great to have you here. It's Andrew J. Mine's not terribly fast, but it'll still get me where I need to. Hang on. Got Miles Smith lined up for you in just a bit.

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3: Cloudy skies with fog and spots tonight, with thunderstorms likely. Lows level off around 58, winds out of the northwest, 5 to 10 miles an hour. Mainly sunny skies tomorrow, highs level off around 76. Lows level off around 53, tomorrow night, partly cloudy skies. With your Somerset 106 forecast, I'm staff meteorologist Megan Mulford. Right now, it's 81 degrees.
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5: Somerset 106 weather.
6: Partly cloudy skies with fog and spots tonight, with thunderstorms likely. Lows level off around 58, winds out of the northwest, 5 to 10 miles an hour. Mainly sunny skies tomorrow, highs level off around 76. Lows level off around 53, tomorrow night, partly cloudy skies. With your Somerset 106 forecast, I'm staff meteorologist Megan Mulford. Currently, it's 82 degrees.
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3: Chance of thunderstorms with fog and spots tonight. Otherwise, partly cloudy skies. Lows dip down to about 58. Northwesterly winds, 5 to 10 miles an hour. Mainly sunny skies tomorrow. Daytime highs approaching 76. Lows level off around 53. Tomorrow night, partly cloudy skies. With your Somerset 106 forecast, I'm staff meteorologist Megan Mulford. Right now, it's 79 degrees.
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It's Justin Bieber with Daisies. Great to have you along. Andrew J. with you on your Sunday. It is National Bourbon Day today. 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Lady Gaga coming up. 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
3: Somerset 106 weather.
4: Chance of thunderstorms with fog and spots tonight. Otherwise, partly cloudy skies. Lows dip down to about 58. Northwesterly winds 5 to 10 miles an hour. Mainly sunny skies tomorrow. Daytime highs approaching 76. Lows level off around 53. Tomorrow night, partly cloudy skies. With your Somerset 106 forecast, I'm staff meteorologist Megan Mulford. Right now, it's 79 degrees.
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It's Flowers from Miley Cyrus, and I'm Andrew J. saying thanks for hanging out today. 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